0: Christofferson's a real poet, isn't he?
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1: Will John live to sleep in his pit once more? Will Paul ever get back to his electric organ? Will George be reunited with his ticker tape machine and Ringo? Will he ever play the drums again? 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
1: A United Artists release.
6: I asked that sweet little thing out there with the tight dress on. I said, "Honey, how you go about getting in that tight dress?" She said, "Well, big boy, you could start by buying me a drink."

0: Women were meant to be loved, not to be understood. Women will be the last thing ever civilized by man. What is better than wisdom? Woman. And what is better than a loving woman? Nothing. My only books were woman's looks and troubles, all they've taught me. For every woman who makes a fool out of a man, there's always another woman who makes a man out of a fool. When I say I know women, I mean that I know for certain I don't know them. The man who can rule a woman can govern a nation. A woman's tongue is around 3 inches long, but it can demolish a man 6 feet high. Of all the violent passions, the one that most becomes a woman is love. Oh, the gladness of a woman when she's glad. The sadness of a woman when she's sad. But the gladness of her gladness and the sadness of her sadness can't compare to woman's badness when she's bad. Nature meant woman to be her finest masterpiece. Women's hate is only their love turned inside out. Men have sight. Women have insight. It follows that a woman can't be expected to be happy with a man who treats her as if she were a perfectly natural being. Women have more strength in their looks than we have in our laws, and much more power in their tears than in our best arguments. Here's to the love that lies in a woman's eyes, and lies, and lies, and lies. A beautiful woman is a jewel, but a good woman is a rare treasure. There are three things I've always loved and never understood. Woman, music, and women. It is not the most beautiful woman whom men love the most. Between a woman's yes and a woman's no, there isn't room for a pin to go. Lives there a woman, say what she will, and virtuous as you please, who, being loved, resents it? Where's the man with the power and skill to stem the torrent of one woman's will? A woman is like the reed which bends to every breeze, although it can't be broken by the worst kind of storm. Woman was taken out of man, not out of his head to top him, nor out of his feet to be stepped upon, but out of his side to be his equal, under his arm to be protected, and near his heart to be loved. Woman is at best a contradiction still.
1: You should fasten your safety belts.

0: adopt his ride, you are gonna get the chat. Scarface Jones said it's too late to quit. That's the dynamite.
1: Don't do it.
0: Cause of you.

0: He has proved himself, for he is alive.
1: No comment.
2: Good.
3: Robert Oppenheimer was fond of saying, "There are children playing in the street who could solve some of my top problems in physics because they have modes of perception that I lost long ago."
4: Yeah, it's a tough one.
5: Throughout the world, whether we like it or...
6: No!
3: The new electronic interdependence recreates the world in the image of a global village. Lucky cocks for whom the audible, visible, noseable, edible world.
7: And all's well?
8: Sex.
9: I asked my mother the facts of life, so she handed me a book.
10: Egad, what a book.
9: You'd be surprised at the things I learned after taking just one look. For instance...

0: but they do.
1: What the hell?
0: It's sex, S-E-X-X. And if a young physician who's in good condition has an urge to take a lady's pulse,

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She has eyes that folks adore so, and the torso even more so. Lydia, oh Lydia, that encyclopedia. Oh Lydia's a queen of tattoo. 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

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Oh Lydia's a queen of them all. For 2 bits she will do a mazurka and jazz, with a view of Niagara that nobody has. And on a clear day you can see Alcatraz. 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Along and see Buffalo Bill with his lasso. Just a little classic by Mendel Picasso. Here's Captain Spaulding exploring the Amazon. Here's Godiva with her pajamas on. Here's Goldwell and unveiling the villain. Over on the west coast we have Treasure Island. Here's Nijinsky A doing the rumba. Here's her social security number.

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And now the old boy's in command of the fleet, for he went and married Lydia.

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0: What's the matter? You're deaf or something?
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table, all the boys and me. 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I very often thought, if I could have my choice, I'd like to handle big things, for instance, change my voice. I wish I were a very pretty fairy. 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

0: Marie, a lovely dashing fairy. 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Woo, don't do that. I've met some lovely people, some very lovely people, but up to now I've met them in my dreams. I'd visit all the squirrels in their little huts. I'd feel so sympathetic because they too love nuts. Oh, I wish I were a fairy, a flashing, dashing fairy. 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And when you got it finished, I'd give you such a fright. 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But gosh, that couldn't be right. Woo, I wish I were a fairy, a sweet and lovely fairy. I'd want the whole wide world to love me so, so there.
1: Welcome to your favorite drive-in theater and a sparkling new season. 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No parking problems, no babysitting problems. 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
2: Thanks, folks. 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
1: Listen carefully.
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0: 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There is always one thing that remains the same.
1: Yeah, I'm

0: right time.
1: Oh, okay.
2: Yes.
1: Okay. Ooh.
3: One should not be overly influenced by the accidents of the actual factual circumstances.

0: There is one unfortunate thing about this story. It never happened.
1: Uh-oh.
2: Wait now. Oops.
3: I really appreciate this.
4: Lifestyle.
5: As I was walking down the street, a billboard caught my eye. The advertisements written there would make you laugh and cry. The signs were torn and scattered.

0: Why don't you jump in there?
1: I don't want to... I don't want to get all bruised up.
0: There's a lot of you to bruise, too.
1: I got one lousy solo that I sing, and I would like to do it if you don't mind. In fact, I would like to do it if you do mind.
0: You ready?
1: No, I'm Jethro.
0: I'm leaving.
1: All I want you to do is just play the guitar for me, and I'll do the rest, if you please. No.
0: Don't, you're running my picking hand there.
1: Homer, we might as well straighten this out here.
0: Took a long time to train that.
1: Yeah.
0: Ain't house broken, but I got it trained.
1: I keep interrupting you. Now, as long as we've got a jury here, we might as well settle this thing.
0: You folks reached a verdict yet? I don't like the jury system.
1: That's
0: I don't
1: great.
0: See how they can send six men and six women in a room all night and then come out and say not guilty.
1: I don't see what that's got to do with my solo.
0: Well, I got to laugh anyway.
1: They'll probably cut it out, too.
0: Steve, you wouldn't do that to

0: Anyway, if you notice, when I play all over the neck. I play up and down. I play all over the thing.
1: I've noticed that for years. You've been going up and down, up and down.
0: Thank you. But you, when you play, you get one lousy chord, and there you stand. Homer, what I'm getting at is, why don't you learn to play like I do?
1: Well, you're hunting for it. I found it.
0: I don't think it was worth it.

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1: Now solder it. 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
2: No, I'm Homer.

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Now why'd you choose such a backward time in such a strange land? 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

0: Allison Yanero from Fairmont, West Virginia writes, "Dear Dr. Science, why do men like the Three Stooges and women don't?"
1: Check your data. I know of a large association of women who live and die for the Stooges. Their conventions are quite a sight. Imagine 1,000 grown women poking each other in the eyes, pulling each other's hair, yelling, "Certainly!" Or, "Mo Larry Cheese!" When they do the Niagara Falls routine, it's conceptual art. An entire chorus of women chanting, "Slowly I turned, step by step, inch by inch."

0: I found on your dresser.
1: Oh, that! Well, just for the fun of it, I thought I'd make a list of all the different types of men that I watched pissing in a public lavatory. You go ahead and read the list off, wifey, and I'll show you what I mean.
0: All right, honey, here goes. The first one says excitable man.
1: Excitable man. Well, sir, he's the one that has his shorts all twisted around, can't find the hole, so he rips his pants in a rage.
0: The sociable man.
1: He joins his friends at a pee, whether he has to or not. Figures it doesn't cost anything.
0: And the cross-eyed man?
1: Oh, he's in the hollow shape. He looks into the urinal at left, leaks into the one at the center, and flushes the one at the right.
0: And the timid man?
1: Oh, he can't urinate if anyone's watching. Flushes the urinal, pretending he has leaked, and he sneaks back later.
0: And the nosy man?
1: He attempts to look into the other urinal to see how the other fella is fixed.
0: The indifferent man?
1: Well, sir, he don't give a shit. All urinals being occupied, he leaks in the sink.
0: And the clever man, what does he do?
1: With no hands. He shows off by adjusting his tie, and then he looks around for admiring glances.
0: The worried man, what's he worried about?
1: Well, he's a little frantic. He isn't sure of who he laid lately. He makes a frenzied search and inspection.
0: The frivolous man.
1: Oh, he has a lot of fun indeed. He plays the stream up and down and across the urinal, attempts to hit flies, and this is the type that never grows up.
0: Uh-huh. The absent-minded man.
1: Well, you should know that, honey. He opens his vest, takes out his tie, pisses in his pants.
0: Uh-huh. The sneaky man.
1: Oh, he's a devil indeed. He farts silently while pissing. At citizen, he knows the man in the next urinal will get the blame.
0: Very logical. How about the personality man?
1: He's the type of fellow that tells dirty jokes while pissing. He has pronounced control over his farts, and he has his friends in stitches.
0: How about the sloppy man?
1: Oh, he's awful messy. He has telltale wet drops always below his fly, never washes his hands, and he never misses getting his shoes wet. Usually walks out with his fly open, and he adjusts his balls half hour later.
0: What does the childish man do?
1: Well, he makes a lot of noise. He leaks directly into the pool at the bottom of the urinal. Likes to hear the bubbling noise it makes.
0: And the patient man?
1: Well, sir, he stands for an incredible length of time waiting. Sometimes reads a newspaper with a free hand.
0: Darling, what are you doing?
1: I'm the efficient man. I wait until I have to shift so I can do both things at once.

There's a burlesque theater where the gang loves to go to see Queenie, that's me, I'm the star of the show. And the thrill of the evening is when out I skip and the band plays the poker while I strip. Take it off, take it off, cries a voice from the rear. Take it off, take it off, soon it's all I can hear. But I'm always a lady, even in pantomime. So I stop, and always just in time. Oh, I hate carny waltzes, and I hate the gavotte. But there's one big advantage if the music's hot. It's a fast-moving exit just in case something rips. So the band plays the poker while I strip. 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

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You can yell like the rest. With a, and a, and a. Excuse me, boys, I've got to tear. I mean, I'm leaving in strip. Oh, God.

0: The party's over, boys. So close those coffin lids.
1: The hang-up.
2: Bob?
1: Mr. Romo, what do you mean when you say that you're hung up? When you came to the studio this morning, you were over 2 hours late, and when I asked you where you'd been, you said that you had gotten hung up.
2: Yes, I had been gotten hung up. That's like the all-purpose excuse, you know? If I was going to say it in English, I'd say, I know I'm late, but something very involved that wasn't my fault happened, and it ate into my time. Look, like I had to wait for a long-distance call or something.
1: Oh, is that what it was? You had to wait for a telephone call?
2: No, man, I did not. I got hung up. You don't understand. Look, you say hung up when you want to discourage further inquiries, you know? Hung up is a universal kappa. It's the one excuse that can't be questioned. You know, like if you're waiting for somebody and he's late or he doesn't show at all. And then when you see him again, he says, what? He says, I'm sorry, baby, I got hung up. It takes the burden of being angry off everybody, you know? Because it wasn't anybody's fault. Like you were suddenly snatched out of wherever you were and locked into space for an hour. And there you were, yelling and screaming, and then suddenly, boom, right back into reality again. And the first words you hear are, you're late. And you say, well, I'm sorry, man, I got hung up. And the only thing to say to that is, it must have been terrible, you see?
1: I'm sorry I asked.
2: Yeah. Well, there are all kinds of hang-ups, though. In fact, talking about hang-ups is a hang-up, you know, and the more you talk about it, it can become a drag. Because it's, you know... Well, anyway, if you say Max is a very hung-up cat, the meaning is different, because you're saying he's got psychological problems, he's very twisted, you know, he's blocked. Anything that can command your attention... Your attention exclusively is a hanger. Like, I was over at this cat's house, and he went into the bathroom, and he was going for, an hour and a half. So his old lady went in after him, like any old lady should. And when what had happened, I think he had accidentally dropped some cigarette ash into this bathtub, and he got hung up and watched it float. The same cat walks into Figaro's one day, and he's got no hair at all on his head, except for maybe a couple of little tufts, and there are three or four Band-Aids stuck around his ears, and I say... Hey, man, what happened to your hair? And he says, I was shaving and I got hung up. This can happen to you. Look, practically everybody has gotten hung up one time or another counting the holes in the acoustical tile, right?
1: I think we're getting hung up on this subject, Mr. Romo.
2: Well, Dick, man, it's a very important thing. Here's a hang up for you. Did you ever just sit and think for a minute how large your tongue is?
1: No, I can't say I have.
2: Yeah, just think about it. A tongue is a very large thing.
1: I've never thought about it before. My George, it certainly fills up most of your mouth, doesn't it?
2: It's big, yeah.
1: Strange. This enormous muscle in the middle of my head.
2: Huge.
1: It makes it a little difficult to talk, doesn't it?
2: Like in Zen. The Zen Buddhists have these koans. You know, they're riddles that you meditate on. And the whole purpose of the riddles is to hang you up. Like, we know the sound of two hands, but what is the sound of one hand? Now, that's had Buddhist monks hung up for years.
1: Mr. Romo, I'm afraid we're going to have to take a break for a few minutes.
2: Oh, really? Oh, great. Oh, wow.

0: coconut.
1: Coconut is a fruit from Brazil and it's very sweet. And cocoa, we say the cocoa from the man. The cocoa is from the cocoa from the man is two cocoa. Two cocoa and one banana. That is coconut.
2: Hey, you know what they're doing?
3: Wife swapping. That's what it is, and I think that's

0: Yeah, I wrote that song. Hi, this is Ron Mayall from Sparks. I'm using the money I made off of that record to buy Magic Mountain. Shockwave, Colossus, the parking lot, the petting zoo, the whole thing. It's all mine. Now, don't worry. Nothing's going to change. However, my close association with my brother allows me to present on Saturday, October 25th, for two shows, Us. This is Sparks' final L.A. appearance of 1986, and I'm paying myself a lot of money to do this show. Come to Ron's Magic Mountain.
1: Hi, this is Mr. Mayall's lawyer. Ron doesn't actually own Magic Mountain. He owes Magic Mountain. So show your support for Sparks by coming to their last L.A. appearance this year, Saturday at the TDK Showcase Theater. 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
0: Monsters grab girls right out of the audience.
1: Snakes roam the theater.
0: Anything can happen, and it usually does.
1: If you're a sissy, stay at home.
0: We can't advertise what happens when the lights go out, but wow.
1: You'll have nightmares for a week.
0: A real dead body is given away to some lucky person.
1: Also in person, The Mummy and King Kong, famous Hollywood gorilla, real and alive.
0: Plus on the screen, two horrific motion pictures.

0: 1976. In Sacramento, California law enforcement officials are continuing to alert legislators about the dangers of so-called outlaw motorcycle gangs. High on their list were the increasingly notorious Hell's Angels, whose alleged involvement in organized crime and violence has made them a major target in the current statewide campaign.
1: Hey, JJ? Hey, don't worry about the little lady. We're going to take care of your friend's old lady real fine.
2: Get dressed. 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

0: hard to beat. 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

Consider this. UFO contactees are the tools of a global plan. These silent agents are walking among us as unseen, placing social time bombs at strategic spiritual locations. 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

0: now with the extra power to rub out stains in one wash.
1: Hundreds of local people gushing from a ruptured pipeline engulfed the crowd in seconds.
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5: You are right, Dr. Barry.

I should have to issue an apology, and I do have to. It's about when the spider was in the studio yesterday, and I freaked out a little bit, but it was really close to the microphone, and I said some things, and I broke a little bit of equipment, but I think it was a fair reaction, and any of you would have done the same. The point is, we're back and spinning the jazz you love, and spider-free, by the way. Except that this next song is about spiders. It's called The 8-Foot Wobble, and it's just jazz music for spiders.

sundown, the road had been deserted, black and shimmering hot. 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He trudged along slowly, searching for any sign of life. The hallucinations had returned when he noticed a small dot.

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It zipped past him. Little clouds of dust swirled up. He turned, blinked, and squinted again.

From 1972 until 1977, six major plans are being promulgated to destroy the United States of America as we have known it.

There is no way for you to prepare yourself for the emotional impact of this motion picture. Therefore, no one will be seated during a special shock recovery period after each showing. Sisters, they were Siamese twins at birth, but what the devil hath joined together, let no man cut asunder. Sisters, the Hollywood Reporter says it's the most genuinely frightening film since Hitchcock's Psycho. Playboy says sex and violence are blended with diabolical zest. The San Francisco Examiner comments it is an extremely slick, fast-paced, imaginative, and scary movie. It is not, however, for those with already queasy stomachs. Sisters, rated R, under 17, not admitted without a parent. Remember, a special shock recovery period follows each showing of Sisters for you to regain your composure.

0: There is none so blind as he who will not see. We must not close our minds. We must let our thoughts be free.
1: For every hour that passes by, you know the world gets a little bit older. It's time to realize that beauty lies in the eyes of the beholder.

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And it's time to realize that beauty lies in the eyes of the beholder.

Now, I got to tell you, if you're here sitting in this fucking theater to begin with, you must be a mature or an adult. 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This here motion picture is restricted to mature adults only.

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1: I love you, Fernando Waldmiller.
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4: How many of these do you have of Fernanda?
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0: That was a happening.
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4: Who?

money. 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Yeah, the girl got it going on, baby. That's what's happening, you know what I'm

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0: tip on a number from the sly old fox. You can play it straight or in the box. On a Monday, it's 284. If you hit that day, you're going to play some more. On Tuesday, 825. If that comes out, good gracious alive. On a Wednesday, play 486. If that falls out, then you know you're fixed. On a Thursday, play 328. You better get on it, Gate, before it's too late. Write these numbers in your book and play them every day. 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On a Friday, play 061. If that comes out, just have your fun. On a Saturday, play 369. They're all gonna fall and I ain't lying. Well, look at you, Gates, what you know?
1: Oh, man, I don't know nothing. Gates, what you know?
0: Oh, everything is solid.
1: Oh, that's killer, man.
0: You playing the numbers today?
1: I ain't able to play no numbers today, man.
0: What's the matter?
1: Well, I tell you. Say, look here, Pops. Lay a couple of gas meters on me, man.
0: A couple of gas meters?
1: Yes, that's
0: well,
1: right.
0: Look at here, man.
1: What's the matter?
0: I lay a deuce of flips on you. Is that a killer?
1: Flips? No, I'll take a couple of gas meters, man.
0: Gas meters?
1: That's right.
0: Well, look here, Jack. I think I can kind of straighten you there because I just got my check today.
1: Oh, well, now, that's a killer, man.
0: I got my welfare check, and it's really
1: groovy,
0: too. Your
1: welfare check? Well, you know, look here, I think you better cash that jive right away.
0: I'm going to do that thing now. I'm going to cash it, Jack.
1: You got to get on that number, you know.
0: Are you ready?
1: I think a four's going to lead, you know.
0: Four in the lead?
1: Well, that's a killer. Groovy.

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0: Dr. Satan and his Shrieks in the Night. If you think you've seen horror shows before, we warn you, this new kind of show is completely unlike anything you have ever seen. The action takes place in the audience. You'll be surrounded by the most hideous horde of horror creatures ever to walk on the earth. You'll see back from their graves, fiendish vampires who drink human blood, living corpses, werewolves, ghost women, 1001 nightmarish creatures. Girls, do you have the nerve to meet the Invisible Man? He puts his arms around you. You can't see him, but you feel his presence. What a new thrill. Dr. Satan hypnotizes everyone in the audience, including you. You'll see the slave maidens at the mercy of hideous beasts. Human sacrifices, death on the slab. So scary, your blood will run cold. Dr. Satan has appeared in person with and startled George Gobel, Donald O'Connor, Orson Welles, Jack Bailey, Art Baker, and many others. Ed Johnson of the New York News wrote, "At long last, I have seen a horror show even scarier than advertised. A horror show strictly in a class by itself. If it's thrills you want, thrills you'll get when you see Dr. Satan's Shrieks in the Night."
1: I'm talking about when it first came out, it was pins in the cheek, pins all over, torn clothes.
2: Yeah.
1: They're slamming mirrors while they're dancing or hurting themselves.
2: Yeah.
1: I just don't understand.
3: I just...

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Oh, when I'm with my baby. Well, I don't care if it's a dog shine, because I get my lover and every time. Oh, I'm with my baby. Well, that's when we kiss, and then we kiss, and then we kiss some more. Don't ask how many times we kiss a time like this, so we can score. I don't care if it's a dog shine, because I get my lover and every time. Oh, when I'm with my baby.

0: I say, Leslie, you do look sorry for yourself.
1: Oh, you'd be sorry for yourself if you were in my shoes. It's terrible. I'm sad and disappointed. I'm as sore as I can be. When the missus finds what's happened, she'll be more upset than me. There'll be no peace for me at home. It's sure to cause a row. I didn't want to tell her, but I'll have to tell her now. For I had it when I left the

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Oh no, it's my unlucky day. Whatever will she say when she finds I've gone and lost my little yo-yo? I got so good at yo-yo, I could trail it on the ground. I could walk the dog and slip the loop and swing it round and round. I'm simply lost without it, I must get another soon, because I'm in a competition Friday afternoon. For I had it when I left the house at 10:30. I had it on a string, all right. I showed it to some people at the corner then. It fills them with delight. The wife will wonder where it is when I get home, but I can't find it. Oh no, I know we'll have to part. She's sure to break her heart when she finds I've gone and lost my little yo-yo. You know, it's a funny thing, everywhere I go nowadays, everyone's playing yo-yo. They're either walking the dog, slipping the loop, doing figure eights, or swinging them up and down. One fella swung one the other day, it went right round my neck and nearly throttled me. By the way, folks, I was out with a girl the other night. I thought she said yo-yo, but what she really said was no-no. She had me on a string, all right. She gave me such a smack right across the face. She was a cheeky cat. I know she won't forgive me when she finds out what I've done. It's a simple little thing that seems to cause the biggest fun. It seems to be the craze today, no matter where you go. And now you'll hear the sailors shout, yo-yo, me lad, yo-yo. For I had it when I left the house at 10:30. I had it with me quite all right. I showed it to a policeman at the corner then. He laughed with all his might. The wife will want to have the game when I get home, but I can't find it. Oh no, it's my unlucky day.

0: told you to stop writing.
1: Maybe you just like us to walk on out of here and you can forget you ever knew us. Isn't that it?
2: Oh, man, I get your message.
3: Hey, hey, take it easy. Don't you see there's people eating here?
4: Oh, I'm awfully sorry, Charlie. We didn't know you were running a graveyard.
5: Yeah, it says diamond dancing, so where do we dance, Charlie?
3: Right here, and I ain't...
5: Well, where's Charlie?
6: These are the beatniks, the defiant young, coming from every walk of life, wrought with suppressed emotions, and mocking the everyday course of modern society, intent on striking back as they wage a battle for their right to be heard.
7: Getting pushed around so long, you start pushing back. Harder and harder. You get to like it. You feel like somebody.
8: Are you a real cop or are you just a chicken inspector?
9: You don't like cops, do you, son?
0: No, I don't.
1: I'm a big shot. I'm a big shot, man.
0: You're a punk.
2: Oh, hey, what you saying that for?
6: Now, coming to the screen, the pulsating story of today's youth, apart and alone, living by their code of rebellion and mutiny. The Beatniks, a moving story with insight and understanding of a craze that is sweeping the nation. Revealing as it holds the answers to the beatnik questions all America is asking. Rewarding as it portrays a chronicle of emotion and pathos you'll never forget. A theater must. Don't miss. The Beatniks.

I'm going to give the people what they want. 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Send them out in the streets to tell their friends how wonderful it is to be scared to death.

How long has it been since you've held a pretty young girl in your arms? The naughty stewardesses would like to take care of your problem. Fly first class with the naughty stewardesses, the cutest, curviest, most caressable hostesses who will ever take care of you. If you're past 40, Debbie's for you. She likes older, more experienced men. If you're young with hot plans, check Jane. If a groovy soul sister's your dish, beautiful Barbara more than fills the bill. And for those way out scenes, don't miss Margie. Everything turns her on. The naughty stewardesses are what you think they are, and more. 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Come and meet the naughty stewardesses. You'll love their takeoff. All new, in color, rated R for adults.

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He looked around the room and all the people were becoming monsters. Everybody knew what was happening to Tommy because he began screaming and describing what he was seeing.

0: Why did you do that?
1: He was a sacrifice. I was to murder 3 million people on planet Earth. And he was a sacrifice to see if I could murder one of my own. At the end of murdering all the people on Earth, I was going to murder my own family and then take my own life and become God.

0: This is Buddy Lester with their favorite joke. And with me is truly a comedian's comedian, the hysterical Charlie Callis.
1: Charlie, tell us your favorite joke.
2: My version, the creation. In the beginning, the earth was a mass without form and without shape. Then the Lord said, let there be light. Lo and behold, there was light. On the second day, the Lord said, let there be water, and the earth was covered with water. On the third day, the Lord said, all right, turn it off.

0: Over there.
1: Over where?
0: Over there.
1: Over here?
0: No, over there.
1: Over there.
2: The warehouse is in danger. The goodies we must save.
3: All officers report at once. The situation's grave. Go get them, boys. What's the mistake?

Don't want no lovin', don't want no kissin', don't want no gal to call me honey. Don't want my name in the Hall of Fame. Just want a big fat pile of money. Give me that almighty dollar for that lettuce, hear me holler. Give me buckets full of dollars.

wishing. Fill my closets with deposits. 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Give me shekels, give me pesos. 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I want to get me a suit that's made out of loot and whistle the wearing of the green. I've got that monetary itis, like to be just like King Midas. Want that golden touch is what I mean. Give me that old double eagle, want that tender that is legal and financially, substantially,

0: Across-the-board disdain for the customer can be typical of the jaded, hollow employees of these adult establishments. Their dreams shattered by years imprisoned behind the counter of the adult bookstore, they have no compunction about taking out their misery on their depraved clientele.
1: The types of people come here are better looking. 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They look really sleazy and whorish.
2: Let me get you back.
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0: Mr. Allen, this may come as a shock to you, but there are some men who don't end every sentence with a proposition.
1: Yeah.
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0: morning and the father at night.
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0: for Guns N' Roses Mania! What's in the news? No, no, Guns N' Roses!
1: Mania.
0: No, we're not.

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1: Where do you get off playing that and taping me?
0: You had taped me.
2: Why don't you turn that thing off?
0: No.
1: Okay. Turn off that thing.
2: I mean, all you want to do is record these things and just listen to them and make yourself puffed up and feel good.
0: I'm going to put that on, I'm not kidding you.
1: Shut that off before I shut you off for good.
3: Turn it off.
2: Why don't you shut it off?
3: Tell you, he has a recorder and everything I say he has a... Turn it off, I'll tell you.
1: You want to waste your fucking tape, Lace?
4: No.
1: Enough is enough.
0: Why?
4: We don't need it.
0: We don't need all this.
4: Just
5: hullabaloo. I know what you're doing, Andy. I mean, I know you. What you're doing is like you feed things into me, and you get my reaction, and then it goes on tape, and then, you know, you listen to it, or you save it, or whatever you're going to do. I don't know what the heck you're going to do.
0: Mm-hmm.
5: See, you think that I really don't know. When you group on me, and you think that I really don't know, and really I know, and you know that I really know, but you say I don't know.

rode until the break of day, and I got loaded. I got loaded.

Greetings, music lovers. Welcome to a recorded concert of the no doubt world-renowned Chamber Music Society of Lower Basin Street, than which you won't believe it till you've heard it. On the other side of this record, Mademoiselle Dinah Shore, the girl who starts fires by rubbing two notes together, will sing Stardust, accompanied by Maestro Paul Lavalle and his pickled pine woodwinds. But right now, Dr. Henry Hotlips Levine and his barefooted Philharmonic will play one of the earliest works from the literature of the American jump, the Satanic Blues. The work opens with a tailgate sludge pump smear, and from there on is, to use a technical music expression, solid in the gutter or groove. In true Dixieland style, each instrument then takes a chorus, Dr. Levine's trumpet takeoff being just as Professor Nick LaRocca played it in the original Dixieland jazz band.

We went out the other night just to have some fun. We made all the night spots, we didn't miss a one. Long about 4 in the morning, we fell in a shack. Somebody said this is groovy, but here's what I answered back. This joint's too hip for me, guess I'll have to let it be.

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When Coleman Hawkins blows his horn, you remember what he played for many a morn. Jive but Jordan is Jake with me, blues but Basie and Big T. Might be corny like a moon and June rhyme, but I love to hear the melodies some of the time.

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2: I don't want to kill.
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0: Yeah, it's a scorcher.
1: Yeah. Say, Butch.
0: What is it, Max?
1: I'm going to see the foreman today, and I'm kind of nervous about it. You know, steamy.
0: Yeah.
1: Well, this is sort of personal, but you're always so calm and cool. How do you do it?
0: Easy. I use this.
1: Ice Blue Entre Nous Deodorant.
0: It's great. 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
1: Gee, wish I had some.
0: Here, use mine. I got another one in my lunch pail.
1: Gosh, thanks, Butch. You're a pal. Now I'll be cool, calm, and confident.
0: Thanks to Entre Nous.
1: Yeah.

Just a word of friendly warning. I think it will thrill you. It may shock you. It might even horrify you. So if any of you feel that you do not care to subject your nerves to such a strain, now is your chance to, we've warned you.

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And get ready for a shock, the music that they're planning to use to crumble the morals of America is this rotten, filthy, dirty, lewd, lascivious junk called rock and roll. God help you compromising preachers who allow this rock beat in your pulpit on Sunday morning because they got Jesus Saves tied to it. It isn't just the lyrics, it's the beat. I preach into my conversion story, which you can get, how this beat gets them. 400 teenage girls in Detroit interviewed as to why they had illegitimate babies. They said, not just the words, the beat. The fertility rates of the jungles are the same beats incorporated in this modern rock to stir them up.

0: Hello there. 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And this side of the record outsold the other side of the record 2-1. And it's called Going Crazy. Hit it, boys.
1: I'm going crazy, bop-a-doop, bop-a-day. 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

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I was thrilled by the thing from outer space. Man, I was a mess. 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

0: Hey, Pearl. 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
1: Too much knowledge, Frank. 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
0: Explain it to me.
1: Well, I started to school at the age of 6.
0: One of them real quiz kids.
1: Yeah, started reading and writing and such.
0: Usual start.
1: As time went on, I studied lots of other things. No, most of them didn't hurt much.
0: Well, I had other teachers.
1: Well, I got my diploma. I was real, real smart.
0: That's pretty frame, huh?
1: Of my knowledge, there was no doubt.
0: That's pretty obvious.
1: Yeah, but lately I've ascertained. That's a big word, too. It wasn't even a start. Let me tell you what I found out.
0: Look at the size of my ear. Pouring on.

0: this kid really came on, I can see that. 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
1: Frank, a little learning is a dangerous thing.
0: Well, I'd like to hear some more.
1: At first he only wanted two.
0: Two?
1: Then he changed it to few.
0: Oh, you mean loot.
1: I even loaned that man my watch and my ring.
0: Oh, you lost your head, Pearl, completely. 'Cause you were hip to the fact that he would pay you.

0: Yes, with his sweet talk, his so discreet talk.
1: Oh, Frank, he had me doing things I shouldn't do.
0: That cad. Ain't no denying, no sense in trying.
1: Tell you this, this is sad. My education's beat black and blue.
0: We get you an encyclopedia.
1: Yeah, but now I know the score at last.
0: Well,

flesh crawls, blood curdles. Dr. Fives rises again with his new diabolical devices of torture and murder. See the gruesome scorpion's embrace, the eagle's caress, the sausage machine. Dr. Fives rises again, starring Vincent Price and Robert Quarry. Rated PG, parental guidance suggested. Dr. Fives rises again.

Jeff, move back a step and Rose move back. Here we go.

This was Matareva, a speck of an island lost in the wilderness of the South Pacific, forgotten by the world. The air was soft in Matareva. The beach was white as the clouds. The lagoon was blue and calm like the sky. But Matareva was an island in chains. One man ruled. He'd made himself the lord and master. One man and his gang of bullies.

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And the young girls, who once were proud of their straight brown bodies, were taught to be ashamed.

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In a jazz vein, this excerpt from Rogers' Ictus was performed entirely on ARP synthesizers. The bass and horn lines were played on an ARP soloist, while an ARP Odyssey is used to play the sound of a lead guitar.

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0: Surfing, I don't want to go surfing. 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
1: Come on, Brian. Let's go surfing now.
2: Everybody's learning how.
1: Come on a safari with us.

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Yes, bringing tomorrow to you. And what it takes is a link up between computers, telephone lines, and graphic duplicating devices. Well, these all tie in with Xerox capabilities, of course. Gathering, processing, absorbing, and disseminating information. Building information.

And if the sorceress should touch the live screens of her cool glass hands to your feverish brow, you will begin to see. You will begin to see through the most unimaginably relaxing

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0: That was very nice of you, Lily, to make our friend feel at home. Now, why don't you introduce our guest to some of our pets?
1: Oh, I just love to. 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I said, come on out, Raven. 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
2: Nevermore! 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
0: That bird is getting fresher every day.
1: I know. If there's anything I can't stand, it's a smart aleck raven.
0: Say, Lily, maybe our guest would like to meet our kitty cat.
1: Why, of course. Here he is lying on the sofa. Just listen to him purr. If you rub his ears, he'll meow for you. Go ahead. 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There, wasn't that cute? You're a nice little kitty, aren't you? Kitty likes visitors. Maybe the next time you come over, you can bring a friend.
0: And if you can't find a friend, we'll help you dig one up.

Hey, Don, come here.

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While the bullied Marco, quivering hand, was talking.

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Oh, I wonder how she knows it and just who could have told. I hear my mommy calling, her top is ready to blow. She's bound to bust my bottom.

This morning, gentlemen, our efforts will be confined to arranging the necessary chills and fever music for my new drama, Desperadesma. As I unfold the plot of the play, you will be so kind as to interpolate the necessary incidental music. We will begin with curtain music suggestive of the scene. When the curtain goes up, there is a scene of a forest with a little stream running through it.

That's very pretty indeed. And now that the curtain is up, the play will begin. Enter first Rosamond, the village maiden. No. You didn't understand me. I said Rosamond, the village maiden, not the village undertaker. The girl enters, sits on a stile, and awaits her lover Claude. While waiting thusly, all unsuspecting of the danger which is lurking nigh, enter the villain. Not on a horse, just on his feet. The villain enters, sees the girl seated there, and says to her, "Woman, be mine." So the girl shudders. Not a convulsion, Mr. Leader, just a shudder, and she speaks and says, "What, be your wife, you monster?" "No." She don't bite him either. She just refuses him in a ladylike manner. The villain, not to be baffled, says, "What, you refuse me? But I say you must and shall be mine." So the girl shudders again. That, gentlemen, is the plot of the drama, a pair of shudders. She does it just for a blind. So the villain takes her by the wrist and they struggle. Wait one moment. This is a struggle, not a waltz. Play something a little more dramatic here, an agitato motif. That will do very nicely. Use that every time something dramatic happens. Now then, while this struggle is raging, and just as the villain is about to get the best of it, in comes the hero. That'll do. You don't seem to get the idea.

0: Why has it been so difficult for you to believe this?
1: How long is that now, would you say? Half hour?
2: 10 minutes.
1: 10 minutes, huh? I don't know any more than that.
2: No, I've heard you do more.
1: Where was I? See if I can think of some more.
2: You know 100 songs?
1: I don't know if I know. I know I'm 52 years old last month, Dave.
2: Let me see. You got to do some more songs. Let's see.
1: What other songs do I know?
2: We must have missed some here.
1: What other songs do I know? I don't know what other songs I know. That's all I know. We'll go and listen to them over again. That's all I know. I don't know what I've done that. All right, I'm not on television. I'm not my name is a Frank Sinatra yet.
2: Why, how many? Does he know 100?
1: Frank Sinatra knows at least 30 songs. Doesn't he? 25, 30, said he knows at least 30 songs.
2: I hope. Maybe he knows 100.
1: Maybe he knows 100 songs.
2: I thought you knew 100.
1: South of the border down Mexico way. Or that's where the stars and I came out to play. Or that's where I found her. Or that's what you'll say. Or south of the border down Mexico way. And she sighed as I was bit mañana. La la la la la la la la la. And she sighed as I was bit mañana. La la la la la la la la. Or south of the border down Mexico way. That's where the stars and I came out to play. Or that's where I found her. That's what you'll say. Or south of the border down Mexico way.
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0: I had one lying around here someplace.
1: Thank you for listening.
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0: When an American hero, as colorful and as likable as John Wayne, passes from our midst, often the most touching sentiments are expressed on the occasion in the statements and prayers of little children. Their simple petitions are deeply meaningful and whole. Honesty, gratitude, and humility reach their greatest depths when softly spoken by a little child.
1: God bless John Wayne. He was the best cowboy I ever knew. Please give him plenty of room to ride like he did with the little cowboys. Don't ever let the bad guys get him, because we all loved him a lot. I know, God, there are a lot of cowboys in heaven, and I know John Wayne is there too. Please take care of him for us. 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

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She's the one that's got the beat. 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
1: But I really love greasy water, too.
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2: what was that thing?
1: It's a giant carnivorous plant, Sam. 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

0: It is a great pleasure to be back on the beach here at Santa Monica.
1: Yay!
0: Now, you must all realize that these appearances are very important to me. Jockey gave me a fresh bleach job just last night, and Pierre has been helping me wax down my board in the back of the Woody on the way over from the airport. Now, at this time, I should like to thank the governor for the foam rubber Huaraches I'm wearing. They are very comfy. And now... And now, Yogi, for goodness sake, tell Teddy to pull up his baggies. And now, I'd like to say it's a great pleasure to be your guest at this affair. And I should like to get on with the dance contest. Now, all of you ho daddies, grab your ho mummies, and we'll all hike. I mean, stop. Oh, well, they know I'm under pressure. Now, when I say hit it, I want you to make a big, strong wedge with a solid left-hand macaroni. Then hang five and shoot the curl. Now hit it. Ah, you're looking good. Jockey, I wish you'd get Caroline to turn her amplifier down. Pierre, remind me to get Bobby a new reed tomorrow. We all want to get into the act. Yes, I think we have a winner. It's the little couple from over in the corner. No, don't stop the music. Let's bring them up here and give them a big hand.
2: Hi, you big surfer.
3: Hi, big surfer.
0: Hiya, kids. Hiya.
2: Oh, gosh, this is really exciting.
3: Oh, yeah.
2: What do we win?
0: Well, as the winners of our dance contest, you will receive an all-expense-paid trip.
3: Oh, really?
0: Yes, an all-expense-paid trip as the first members of the Peace Corps to be sent to Alabama.

0: The house on the corner is the funniest place. The man who lives there puts paint and powder on his face.
1: Oh, stop now.
0: Somebody's been using that thing.
1: Oh, sorry.
0: Somebody's been using that thing.
2: Just as sure as you're born, somebody's been using that thing.
0: I went down to the levee to watch the boats come in. Saw a lot of women who walked and talked like men.
2: What's the matter?
0: Somebody's been using that thing.
2: Are you sure?
0: Somebody's been using that thing.
2: Why,
0: just as sure as you're born, somebody's been using that thing. When you see little schoolgirls tipping down the street, shaking.

0: As I live and breathe. Now here's someone I really didn't expect to meet. Paul, what you doing down here on Rampart Street?
1: Girl, Jackie, I'm going down here to try to hop at a Saturday night fish fry. Yes. Have you ever?

0: the house and they're rocking.
1: You mean they're rocking?
0: I'm telling you, they're rocking.
1: No kid.
0: You never seen such a whooping and a pooping till the break of dawn.
1: God, is the good.
0: Girl, I'm telling you, these people are moving.
1: You mean they're rocking?
0: Oh, they're naturally stirring.
1: You mean they're rocking?
0: You never seen such a whooping and a pooping till the break of dawn.
1: But wait a minute, darling. Tell me, Pearl, what's the admission?
0: Oh, nothing. Just being an entertainer or a musician. Look at here. You got anything you got to do?
1: No, I believe I'll go on down to that fish fry with you.
0: Come on.
1: Wait a minute, Pearl. Am I seeing double?
0: No, what's the matter? Is going to be some trouble?
1: Nah, but I don't want to bring you down. But your old man's over there in the corner acting like
0: what's
1: a clown.
0: What's he doing?
1: He's rocking.
0: I didn't even know he was here.
1: Honey, that man is rocking.
0: Oh, that's not fair to me.
1: You never saw such dancing in the presence of the break of dawn.
0: Is he with someone or is he alone?

0: wait.
1: Now, wait a minute, Pearl.
0: What's the matter?
1: Stop.
0: Something happened?
1: Listen, here come the cops.
0: Well, you know what? I'm going on the piano and hide.
1: It's too late, sister. I think we're all going for a
0: ride. Look here, Jagger. Did

0: saw our end. Killed him.
1: Never seen such rock until the break of dawn.
0: Did you notice how much I was rocking. Yes, I was rocking.
2: You never seen such moving and a grooving till the break of dawn. I mean, we were rocking.
0: I think we were rocking.
2: We were rocking.
0: I know we were upsetting them.
2: I never seen such a ooping and a booping till the break of dawn.
0: Is that what you were looking at?
2: Yes.
0: I was rocking.

0: I thought myself wise in my unpredictable deceit.
1: Yeah. You can do the medicine, yeah. Even the shoes are cute. Yeah. Hella gala twist, yeah. And all that too. Yeah. Mashed potato, yeah. Caramel and walk, baby. Yeah. And all that with it. Yeah. Man, Moon Man is back. With the satellite stores, baby.
2: Jesus Christ.

0: Johnny Gurley, how are you there? I haven't seen you for ages.
1: Not looking like that, you have me
0: now. No, definitely not. No. How have you been?
1: Well, just hanging around there to see.
0: Hey, you want to come down here near the water? It's lovely.
1: Oh, is that a crab?
0: What's that crab? You don't want to sit near it.
1: Oh, my God. Pick up the wave.
2: Take away your blues, and any time the man comes round, the viper spreads the news. He is known from coast to coast, to every cat alive, and any time they give a toast to the man who brings the dime. Whenever you're feeling small, don't care for this life at all, light up and get real tall. Here comes the man with the jive. Don't sit around moan and sigh, and act like you're gonna die. Light up, baby, and get real high. Here comes the man with the jive. Now you feel like a millionaire, but not a dime in your jeans. Although you don't get nowhere, feel like going down to New Orleans. 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Those vipers, they don't stay for long. Light up, pal, and sing a song. Here comes the man with the jive. I'm the jive, jive man. I'm the jive, jive man. I got my jive right in my hand. Where's the man with the jive? Bring him on. Bring him on, bring him on. Well, look here, Gates, how much is your jive?
3: Three for a half?
2: Three for a half, don't make me laugh.
3: Well, $4
2: Woo, I'm gonna holler.
3: Well, holler, I don't care.
2: Well, look here, boys, everybody's nice and tall. 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

over the place. 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
0: Oh, these gorgeous space mountains.
1: Thank you so much for taking me on your space train, David.
0: Anytime, Luke.

0: Hello, amigo. I'm Chiquita Banana, and I've come to say bananas have to ripen in a certain way, and when they're flecked with brown and have a golden hue, bananas taste the best and are the best for you. You can put them in a salad, you can put them in a pie, any way you want to eat them, it's impossible to beat them. But bananas like the climate of the very, very tropical equator, so you should never put bananas in the refrigerator.
1: To have bananas that are fully ripe, you must be absolutely sure to take them home and let them ripen at any temperature.
2: Oh, sure.